Detective Oak, Department of Eastern Greenville, 27 Woolham Road, West of Amelia Road, 63-year-old female weak, near St. Fee. Detective Department of Eastern Greenville, 27 Woolham Road, West of Amelia Road, 63-year-old female weak, near St. Fee, 2043. Three-year-old female, we had a 62 voice.

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0: Medic 1, number 21 Oak Ridge Drive, 21 Oak Ridge Drive, is 71-year-old female SL. Headquarters to the East Car.
1: I got it, 46. I'm going to stick tonight, too.

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West Point Farm in East Missouri, 9 Eileen Drive, 71-year-old male, altered, possible diabetic issue.

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AOL 38 arrival Hartford.

0: 250. 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Simple. 46 is in route, my brother's back in.
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1: 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Your beginning is, PV is now reporting, now conscious.
0: Yeah, 10-4.

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1: You get a head up to Bradley. 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
1: Dispatch, talking. 3-6-1 up in the moment.

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0: 246, 250. Start down at 90 Main Street. CVS Plaza. You're going to the Dunkin' Donuts. Sorry about the speed on that phone.
1: I didn't get the last part, H.
0: Regarding some sort of a dispute over a cell phone. I'm supposed to be standing in the street. I got a 911 call from it as well.
2: Ambulance 838.
3: Okay. Ambulance 838 NC.

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1: Yeah, we might as well. 416 is the a few juveniles from Springs. Still having issues with their cell phones.

0: social media. We're going to go over to 58 Spring Street. See if we can find somebody over there.
1: Tampa, by the way.
0: Just for the record, there's no problem going on. It's just juvenile social.
1: Tampa.
0: Yeah, I'm heading over.

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1: I'll be out at Spring Street with the Guardian.
0: 10-4.

0: 46 good.
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I believe that's what they were saying. 23 Gaylord Road at 547.

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Nurse on scene, 71-year-old female, playing a chest pain with difficulty breathing. Seen at Rockville over the weekend for chest pain.

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0: 10 to 45. It's going to be Ella Grasso Insurance Site with Connor Marshall, Bravo Juliet, 26179 on a white box truck.
1: That's right.

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0: Medic 1, 59 Dove Court, 59 Dove Court, 91-year-old female is fallen. Caller's unable to pick her up, but she did state that the 91-year-old female states she's sore. No difficulty breathing, no COVID.
1: Good.
0: With Medic 1, 59 Dove Court, 59 Dove Court, 91-year-old female fallen. Caller's unable to pick her up.

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0: 38 responding.
1: Truck 238 responding. The 538 truck 238 should be located at the edge of the roadway, so we should wave you down. 29-year-old male, chest pressure, radiating to the arm, feels like passing out.
2: Clear, let's just 10-4, you're clear.

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That's 530 ALS to BC.

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0: 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Hey, Crown Tower.
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0: Good morning, you are loud and clear.
1: You also, thank you.

0: Indianapolis
1: 841 is coming. Indianapolis 841 responding. Vernon Medic, Vernon Diner, 36 Show mail in and out of Conscious.
0: Rifle Medic responding.
1: Rifle Medic responding. Those 841 Rifle Medic, let me inside the diner. 76-year-old male, diabetic history, in and out of consciousness.

0: can, ambulance 841 transporting ALS to St. Francis.
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1: 35-43. Fairfield Inn to Lowton Drive. See the desk clerk about, apparently a housekeeper saw someone homeless go into room 148 and lock the door, refusing to come out, not answering the door. No description given by the desk clerk. Caller's Jay, again, 2 Lowton Drive, Fairfield Inn, room 148.

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0: Have a cul-de-sac. 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I mean, the not SRO, the animal control officer.
1: Okay, what's the address? 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
0: I'm just saying it's on Church Street, heading towards the cul-de-sac.
1: Excellent. 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
0: 10-4.
2: It's the opposite end towards Main Street.
1: Okay, opposite end towards Main Street, 505.
0: Copy that.

0: 505TH, I'll be in the area of Church Street.
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0: Copy.

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0: 505 to 8. We'll be clear at this time. I'll put notes in.
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3: 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Staff reported that 36-year-old female leading issue is pregnant. They were unsure how far along. 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
0: You might be getting a call in about 30 minutes. 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

45H, 45-131, Oak County, Connecticut, Adam, Tom, 45067. 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

0: 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Need a response to 49 Laurel Road, 49 Laurel Road, 79-year-old male, experiencing chest discomfort with shortness of breath. History of CHF, there is a VNA nurse on scene. Again, 49 Laurel Road.
1: Go
0: through, Medic 1 to 49 Laurel Road, 49 Laurel, 79-year-old male, chest discomfort and shortness of breath. Medic 1's in route.

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1: 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The call came from the alarm monitoring company. The front door should be unlocked.
0: Okay. Can I have a medic responding?
1: Rock medic responding.

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10 Robert Springs, Missouri, 2515 Canyon Ridge Drive, Crescent North Road. 45-year-old male, abdominal pain, nausea, vomiting. Robert Springs, Missouri, 2515 Canyon Ridge Drive, Crescent North Road. 45-year-old male, abdominal pain, nausea, vomiting. 1332.

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0: responding to this Canyon Ridge Drive. 45-year-old male, colonoscopy this morning. Nausea, vomiting, severe pain. 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

0: 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He's regaining consciousness now.
1: Receive.

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Again, upper level, door number 6, a female party that had an active seizure, just now coming back around. And farther.

0: Maryland, 161 Bridge Street, the roadway in room 241. Caseworker on scene. 20-year-old female, evaluation. Unknown substance abuse. This is Amrion, 161 Bridge Street, roadway in room 241. Caseworker on scene, 21-year-old female, unknown substance abuse, 1409.
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0: medic.
1: 45, stage the ambulance to Southfield. 10 Southfield Street between Austin and South Main. Mental your female, difficulty breathing. Eastern ambulance to Southfield, 810 Southfield Street between Austin and South Main. Mental your female, difficulty breathing. 1418.
0: Ambulance 530, you'll be responding.
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3: 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Sport Department, this is Ian Dillon, 161 Bridge Street, roadway in, room 241, 4th Century News.

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CTP 44-year-old male, thank you, Val. Cincinnati Road, third call to Bloomfield, 16 Jackson Road, crossing the East Harold Street and Howland Road. Meet the police, 44-year-old male, thank you, Val, 1542.

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3: Got it. Troopers there, I'll shoot down there. I'm right at halfway house in Old County. I'll let you know, Tom.
0: Got it.

0: nothing obvious from the exterior, and they are not evacuating. I'll let you know.
1: Harlan. Got it. He's on scene. Nothing showing from the exterior, and it looks like no evacuation.
2: Roger. Cannot show my arrival. Four-story, assisted living. We do have the alarms activated. Nothing showing from the A and the B side. 11 will be command.
0: The accidental, they have people working inside.
1: Basic. Car living on scene, four-story assisted living. Alarms activated from the outside, investigating.

0: Headquarters, Carlin. He said there's people working inside. That should be the cost.
1: Yeah, I'm with him now. We're going to investigate. We'll advise.

0: Hood Rock Space Command. We'll be investigating fourth floor near room 403, working in an elevator room.
1: Roger.
2: Is it responding?

0: Engine, definitely going to need the Knox Gox key when you arrive. I got someone checking the fourth floor.
1: Engine receives.
0: For a reset,
1: confirm the head that they
0: set
1: off. There's no smoke on
0: fire. Okay, I'm probably going to need the Knox box key to get the main panel. With Lock Space Command, we're going to go under control. This is confirmed, set off unintentionally by workers. Fourth floor, elevator room. One engine with the flow of traffic.
2: VCU 1655. Woodrow TMS flying 217 South Elm Street. 76-year-old male for dehydration and diarrhea. 217 South Elm Street, 76-year-old male, diarrhea and dehydration. Timeout, 1656.

0: 46. 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
1: Sure. 217 South Elm Street, 76 year long for diarrhea and dehydration.
0: Roger.

0: 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I'll be out investigating, establishing burn of command.
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0: 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Axel 141 responding.
1: DMEC 141 responding. Attention, Vernon Command, are you looking for a hot response?
2: Yeah, let's go code 3.
1: Vernon Command, unreadable, go again.
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1: I'm with Mohawk, Route 20 in Old County. Can you start me a hook for a AAA disabled? It's in the middle of the road. 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

0: 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No further assistance required of the town of Vernon Fire Department. It's going to be cleared off the air.
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1: Yeah, no problem.

0: 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In Mainstream intersection, like a white male jumping in and out of traffic, throwing beer cans at a car.
1: I copy 46. 43, yes.

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1: Bye now.
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0: 48, Alpha Mary Alpha.
1: Come on, 46. 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
0: it. Tommy, where are you going?

Are you close enough to take a call? It's going to be Bridge Street by Main. It's going to be for EDP. I don't have an age or anything like that. It should be a white male. PD will be out with him. That's Bridge Street by Main for EDP.

0: 86. 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
0: Okay.

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1: Really?

0: 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To unofficial file 1, Bravo Frank 55864, BF 55864, 2020 Acura TLX White, operated by a 17-year-old male named Tristan. He got into domestic with his mom, stole the car and a Smith & Wesson handgun. Lives in Massachusetts, unknown direction of travel. They believe he's possibly heading to Mass.
1: Got it. 43, got it.
2: Roger, 46.

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Eight-four-year-old female, bleeding. 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